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1: What
0: another
1: is
0: one
1: for the
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0: 286, driver. 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
1: Engine 5-2, MG2, we're at the Charlie side now. Do you need something?
0: Who's the last unit call?
1: Engine 5, we're in the Charlie, we're at the Charlie side of the building now if you need something.
0: I got 6 on it. 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
1: Ladder 1.
0: To the front of the building, break pants to the front entryway. Front entryway.
1: Ladder 1 has it.
2: Which the medical alarm is also sounding in 3106.
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Medicare is on responding. Aiden Fire dispatching Medic 2, 384, Scott McKinnick Road. EMS response at 2039.

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0: 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No fire service is needed. 92 is critical.
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0: Fighter C5, engine 2, just be advised, we're getting reports that all occupants are out of the vehicle and you will have a Sharon ambulance responding.
1: C5,
2: engine 2 has it, you can show
0: us. I'm sorry, dispatching C5, engine 2, mutual aid ambulance from town of Sharon to 136 Powell Street. For the motor vehicle collision, all occupants out at 2104.

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2: Ventilated. 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
0: We're full committed for right now. Ambulance, full transport.
4: Yeah. Receive ambulance, committed to transport. Police are off at 85 Wyman Street looking for an eval on a lacerated to the face after an assault, non-emergent.
0: I'll pick up 85 Wyman. Hydrogen 2 will be standing by waiting for Sharon Avril.
4: Roger that. You're going to pick up 85 Wyman. It's going to be Department 3. Police are on scene there. And just will be standing by for the Sharon ambulance at 2110. Got the change of location to 116 Poskett Street. You have an 88-year-old male, probably CA Jeff, feeling lethargic and weak outside your Canton ambulance.
0: Going fire engine one.
4: Answering engine one.
0: We'll take Poskett.
4: Yeah, you'll take Poskett. I get your Canton ambulance going.
0: Okay, we take.

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1: 1-1-6-116.
0: That was 85 Wyman, correct?
1: Affirmative, 85 Wyman Street. It's going to be in apartment number 3, and I have an Avon ambulance responding.

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0: 81815. We're on the air for Stone. Can we get that address again, please?
1: Greasy Day 1. That's going to be 85 Wyman Street. Number 85 Wyman Street, Apartment 3.
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0: 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Avon A1, you can return, thank you.
1: 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Standing down.
2: Drone Fighter C5, I have a pending medical at the police station. Non-emergent female party looking for detox and transport to B.I. Milton.
0: Okay. I'll start over there in a second. You want to get the Avon ambulance back over there, please?
2: Roger that, sir. Drone Fighter Avon A1.
1: Avon A1, we have that direct. Rerouting to 7.
2: Receive data, thank you. It's 26 Rose Street in the lobby.
1: We've been canceled from Wyman Street. We are now being diverted to the police department for the party seeking detox.
3: 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We'll get you put on the call.

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2: Roger that, sir. 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
3: 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We can take that next medical.
2: 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You can meet C5 on location. It's for injuries after an assault.
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0: Ma'am, I'm not sure if there's any other sonar apparatus coming to this location, but you can cancel them. We should be all set.
1: Receive, sir. C5 was heading that way, and he's tied up on scene with another patient. But you're all set at that location. 2126.

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1: 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So fire engine 1.
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0: 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Mountain Six, just to give you guys an update. Female party states that her symptoms are getting worse, her tongue is swollen, and she's having some difficulty breathing. A2, okay on the update?
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1: 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We'll be clearing shortly.
0: 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Standing by for vehicle removal. You'll be clear shortly at 2132.
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0: 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They're going to take care of it.
1: 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Thank you for the update.

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0: 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One member of Engine 6 detailed to the ambulance. Oh, got that. Disregard that. We're clear.
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1: 8-1, you're transporting one Brockton Hospital, 2249.
2: Four is returning, command terminated.
1: Abington Engine 4, clear, command terminated, 2249.
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0: Requesting a fire ground channel and mutual aid response. Route 24 southbound, the area of mile marker 39.2 for the reported NVA rollover.
1: 24 southbound to 39.2 for the rollover. We'll start Canton, assign you fire ground channel 2, Nick.

0: St. Fire Alarms on the air. Dispatching K96, ambulance 2, high response, route 24 southbound, the area, mile marker 39.2 for the MVA. 20 minutes, time on the run. Station 2, Norfolk County, Channel 2, will be assigned.
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You'll be investigating. 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
1: 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I do have a contact info. I don't know how accurate it is, though.
0: Thank you, McCall. We don't know the

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1: Good.
0: I have the responsible party on the line. He's saying that you should have the keys in the lockbox.
1: Yeah, we do not. There's one key here. We had an issue here a couple of months ago where we weren't able to get into the room where the fire alarm panel is. We probably have a key. I don't have a key to get into the establishment itself.

It's going to be travel time from Attleboro.

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1: Obtaining patient refusal, 47 minutes.

Austin Fire is dispatching 21, 625 Norfolk Street, 625 Norfolk Street. Call on the business line, reporting alarm sounding in the home. No smoke, no fire reported.

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1: Received en route. Captors, be advised, while we were on the phone with them, the alarm stopped sounding.
0: Received.
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0: 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Come to you, they're going to be clear returning with a patient refusal.
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1: Gained access to the building. System reset. 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Command terminated.
0: Access gate. System reset. Command terminated. 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
0: Smoke detector was set off by blowing a candle out. We checked the smokes, metered the house, zero parts per million. 21 and 18 are clear.
1: Received smoke detector activation due to a extinguished candle. House has been metered. 21-18 clear at 122.

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0: Unsure if you got any calls, but motor vehicle accident, 95 southbound, prior to exit 21 for a single vehicle, crashed into a guardrail, unknown on injuries.
1: Received 95 southbound prior to 21. The motor vehicle accident counted a guardrail. We'll start Norwood and Sharon, assigned Figer on channel 2, Walpole, channel 2.

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1: Fire Fetch, it is 675. 95 South, Pride Exit 21, motor vehicle collision. Local Fire Ground 2 assigned. Have you switching over 310?
2: SA2. 95 southbound, prior to exit 21 for the motor vehicle crash. Norwood will be en route. Fire ground channel 2 has been assigned. 310.
0: He's flying. 95 southbound, prior to 21 for the MBA at 310.
3: Five, you're on.

0: carrying ambulance 2 is on.
1: Scanner 8, city, you're on responding. Southbound Pride at 21. Walpole engine 2, same traffic. 311.
2: Sharon engine 2, same traffic.
1: Sharon engine 2, same traffic.

Charlotte Engine 6 on location, single car FBA, prior to exit 21 on the northbound side.

Wickham Control is at Norwood Engine 6, you're on scene. 95 southbound prior to 21. Single car MVA that is northbound at 315.

0: 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I'm going to be canceling the incoming apparatus. I'll keep the ambulance coming.
1: Charlotte Engine 6 are assuming 95 command. Cancel all incoming apparatus with the exception of NA5 at 317. Nova County Control, NA5.
0: NA5 command has NA5 Norwood ambulance on location. What's my additional ambulance?
1: Sharon.
0: I'm going to continue Sharon in.
1: Alright, SA2.
2: SA2, as is.
1: JSHC, you have a continuing Walpole engine 2, Sharon engine 2, you can go back in quarters.
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0: 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Why don't you come up around to the front of the A5?
1: Sharon A2, that's it. Norfolk County, Sharon A2, that was an orbit apparatus on 95.
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is dispatching ambulance 3 mutually to the town of Medway, 7 Lovering Street. It's going to be for a lift assist. She'll meet their engine on scene. Austin Fire is dispatching ambulance 3 mutually to the town of Medway, 7 Lovering Street. 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
1: Fire alarm, do you have another call going on?
0: Affirmative, it's 410 High Street for an elderly male that showed up at a residence. Seems confused, he didn't have shoes on, he almost fell down. A2 is going to be going to evaluate.
1: Okay, received. All right, go ahead and strike the box. Multiple calls, please.
0: Received.

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Abington Fire strike in the box multiple runs, engine 4, A1, out at 84 Central Street for the vehicle collision, ATU off at 410 High Street for EMS. Timeout, 5 o'clock.

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2: 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I'm going to be clear. Central Street, command terminator. 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
3: Received engine 4, clear of Central Street. Command terminated. Could be responding with A2, 410 High Street, 509.

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0: You start engine to the highway 95 southbound, mile marker 18. Single car and VA with airbag deployment. You have Sharon and Foxborough responding. Fire ground channel 2. 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
0: Foxborough, we got a call from State, 95 southbound, mile marker 18, single car MVA.
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0: 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Steve, Sherry Fire is dispatching engine 92, SA2, to Route 95 South, mile marker 18 for a motor vehicle accident at 708.
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Sibyl. Aaron responding, 95 Southbound, mile marker 18.

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0: Don't fight 82, are you responding?
1: Yep, 82's on the air, on the way. Stonefire, that's going to be crew 4, Wallace and Suki.
0: I have that. Good morning.
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1: Engine 2.
0: Good morning, Farland. Engine 2 is on the end of the district.
1: 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Good morning, Lieutenant. Time is 734.

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0: Morning, do you have a NORAD ambulance available for a medical at our Roach Brothers on Washington Street?
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0: 338 Washington, 338 Washington. It's going to be a male party in his 60s, dizzy and sweating.
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0: 5 to clear Needham returning 8-25. Caller in the plane report, she changed the batteries of her smoke detector this morning. Now they won't stop sounding. No smoke, no fire. 87 Brooksmont Drive, 42.
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1: Battery change in the master bedroom. Detectors are working now. Still clear. 8:48.

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1: Loud and clear in Bellingham, good morning.
0: Good morning, Bellingham. Braintree?
2: Loud and clear, sir. Good morning. One and one.
0: Morning, Joe. One and one. Dedham? Norfolk County Control calling Dedham Fire. Nothing heard. Dover?
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5: 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Good morning.
0: Good morning, Medway. Metacommon Regional?
6: 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Good morning, sir.
0: Good morning, Metacomet. Millis?
7: 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Good day.
0: Good day, Millis. 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
8: 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Loud and clear.
0: Receive Milton. Needham?
9: 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Needham.
0: Good morning, Needham. Quincy?
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0: Morning, Quincy. 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
0: Morning, Randolph. Samrek.
12: Samrek, loud and clear. Good morning.
0: Good morning, Samrek. Walpole.
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0: Morning, Walpole. 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

0: Can't find her from station 2. Ma'am, do you have a run for us? We got toned.
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0: Received, disregarding the tones.

Whitman Fire dispatching Fire 3 and A1 to 34 Linden Street for EMS response. 9/11. It's going to be South Ave to Linden Street, first house left side after Linden Place.

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0: Just confirming you're on responding for 877 Auburn Villa.
1: That's correct, River.
0: Received, women fired to second car 382, 877 Auburn Villa, EMS response, 928.

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0: command two. Both units be clear, returning with two refusals. Command terminated.
1: Silence two, command. Both companies clear with two patron refusals. 9:59.

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0: Norfolk County, does the town of Sharon have a rescue available for Foxborough?
1: That's affirmative. You're looking for an ambulance from Sharon. Address and nature?
0: It's going to be number 20 Everett Lane for a 49-year-old male fallen.
1: Number 20 Everett Lane for a 49-year-old male fallen. We'll start a Sharon ambulance to Foxborough.
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0: Engine 3 is off at 65 East Main Street. We have a single-story commercial. We do have strobe activation. We do have alarm sounding. No smoke, no fire. Engine 3 will be investigating. 1-0 has come in.
2: Everett Lane, EMS, 1009.
1: And sirens activated. 1-0 has command, 1009.

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0: 4 answered. 101 Rice Street, received a commercial fire alarm from the alarm company.
1: Okay, received. 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

0: 21st. 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
0: 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We are attempting to reset the panel.
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0: 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Oh, we got him.
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1: 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Be advised that party's going to be outside. She's going to be wearing a black shirt and blue shorts.

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0: 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What was the Calm Party wearing?
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0: Policy Fire dispatching 21. It's going to be the area of 1037 Washington Street. Call in business line reports. Alarm sounding in that area. Unknown of an exact location. Also report an odor of some kind of burning smell. 1037 Washington Street for 21.
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0: 118. Go ahead. Going at 1027. I see a lot of smoke there. I'm at 1037. I hear some alarm sounding, but check 1027.
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Washington Street investigating. 726.

0: to 21. Go ahead. You want to meet me over at 1011 Washington on the corner?
1: Is that where these alarms are sounding from?

0: have alarms sounding at 10:57. Received. Did you find the location of the smoke?
1: At 10:11 Washington, have a gentleman barbecuing. There was a large column of smoke going across the roadway. It has dissipated quite a lot, but it's, I do not believe this is the location of the alarm.
0: Yeah, you can come up to 10:57. I do have, it's a septic alarm going off.
1: Received. I'll be in there.

0: Anyone to Holliston Fire?
1: Holliston Fire, answering.
0: The alarm that was going off was a septic alarm at 1057, which has a new septic system. I silenced it and tried to contact the homeowner, but nobody answered the door. The smoke that was also reported was from a barbecue grill. No hazards.
1: Septic alarm at 1057 Washington Street was silenced. No answer from the homeowner at the door. Smoke in the area from a barbecue grill. 1134.
0: 2118 to clear.
1: 2118 clear. 1134.

0: Lower Fayette.
1: Anson, Ladder 1.
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1: Ladder 1, I got a run for you.
0: Receive.
1: It's going to be 211 Central Street. Call is from apartment A308, Alpha 308. Calling on the business line reporting her alarms are sounding. No smoke, no fire, no illness. We'll start the other companies.
0: Ladder 1 is 211 Central.
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0: Ottawa's on scene, 211 Central. Three-story apartment building, no alarm sounding. We'll be investigating.
1: Repeat, Ottawa, you're on location, three-story apartment building, no alarm sounding. You'll be investigating on 44.

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0: 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You'll be investigating 203 to command.
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0: 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That'll be Engine 4 and A2 responding 263 Chestnut Street, famous. That'll be A1 responding 71 Shaw Ave for you. MS, box truck 1149.
1: A2's on.
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0: 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Over fire dispatching ambulance 3, mutual aid to the town of Abington, 263 Chestnut Street. Second ambulance on ES 1152.
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There's a faulty detector, zero readings throughout. 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
2: Fire dispatching A1, mutual aid to the town of Addington, 170 Bedford Street at the house expecting a response, 1214.

0: 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We're on the scene. 1.5-story residential, nothing shown from the exterior. We'll be investigating. 275 left, Spring Street, come in.
1: Engine 12, have you on scene? 1.5-story residential, nothing shown from the exterior. 275 left, come in. Investigating. 1216.

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0: 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For 9 Royal Crest. 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
1: 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Releasing fire round 2. 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
0: A1 responding.
1: Receipt, Dougie on responding. 1233.

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3-2-1-2-1-11-Green. 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Off of Temple Street is going to be the first house on the right.

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1: Coldfire is dispatching NA5, 1001 Boston Providence Highway, Ocean State Job Lot, EMS, timeout 1245. That calling party is going to have someone meet you at the front for you to where that mail party is.

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0: A1 is in the process of obtaining a patient refusal. I'm going to clear engine 4.
1: Engine 4 is clear, A1 obtaining a patient refusal.

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1: Trooper Fire has that. 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PD to hand.
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2: I restart over to Plymouth Drive. 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They're going to be outside in the parking lot. 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
0: Rissy, we have Plymouth Drive.
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1: A2 preparing an ALS transport, Emerson Hospital, 1302. Yeah, that's affirmative.

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Norfolk County controlling a special announcement. BMC South Gas Lab stroke and trauma will be on downtime until further notice due to a power outage. Yeah, BMC South Gas Lab stroke and trauma is on downtime, unavailable due to a power outage. 1332.

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0: Roger that. Thank you. A1 copies.
2: From C2, that's going to be one transport, 59-year-old female. She's still in the vehicle at this time. It's the gray Audi.
0: Roger that. We have it. Do we need a second ambulance or JAWS?
2: Negative. You won't need a second ambulance.
0: Roger that. Thank you.

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1: 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It's going to be apartment 305, EMS response 1420.

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1: Somebody's on scene on Bedford Street, 1421. Is it through you, Jack?

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0: She's not sure with one. 1422.

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2: 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Can you just confirm that address and apartment number?
1: Apartment is 169, 169 Washington Street, apartment 112.
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0: A1's going to Brockton Country and 242 returning.
1: 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There's one on the callback system.
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1: Yeah, let me tie it up for a couple of minutes. This will be a transport. I'll get you destination.
0: Tied up for a few on scene. This will be a transport. 1449.

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Anyone is responding. Received, I'm responding, 1450.

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1: Steve, Sierra 5 is dispatching SA2 to Walmart, 550 Boston Providence Highway, for EMS mutual aid at 1459.
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0: 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SA2 canceled by Walpole prior to arrival. 1504.

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dispatching into 2 ambulance 3, 719 South Franklin Street, apartment 1J, EMS, 1536. Need the 4-unit townhouses, units to the left of the cul-de-sac.

Proprietor, Norfolk County Control. 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Just got a third medical. We're requesting an engine and an ambulance, mutual aid, if there's anything, please. 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It's going to be 115 Holliston Street, room 176. 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Standby.

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0: Millis, do you have an engine and an ambulance available for the town of Medway for their third medical?
1: That's a negative at this time.
0: Received. 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Are you available for mutual aid to the town of Medway? I know you just left Framingham a few minutes ago. A1, you're unreadable.
2: But A1, the back record is 1542.
0: Holliston Fire to A1. Go again with your last.
3: Yes, we're available. What do you got?
0: We say thank you. That's going to be 115 Holliston Street, 115 Holliston Street in Medway. It's going to be room 176 for a female party that took a fall with a head strike. Norfolk County Control calling Medfield Fire. 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Received. They're going to be responding with a Holliston ambulance. Location is going to be 115 Holliston Street, room 176. It's going to be for a 76-year-old female party. Fall with a head strike. Received. Engine 2. 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

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That's 2122 Washington Street for 21.

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0: Norfolk County told of Medway. 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To confirm that was canceling Medfield, continuing Holliston, correct?
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0: Received, I have you en route to 2122 Washington Street for the intent investigation. 1546.
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0: 18, I have you on responding, 1547.

0: 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A1 ALS to Emerson.
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0: 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Again, that's 20 Axtell Road. It's going to be for an inside odor of gas.
1: Received, okay. I'll be responding.
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end up getting anything in here either. I'm making my way to the basement now. 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
0: Do you have an ambulance available?
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0: Could I have them at 411 Union Street, apartment 5D, for a male party experiencing alcohol withdrawal?
1: Receive. 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
0: A1, we are on arrival at Emerson. Mileage is 11.1.
1: A1, I'm on arrival at Emerson. I think mileage 11.1, 1606.

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0: We meet at the house here, zero readings throughout. We had no smell on arrival, but we did check the house, zero readings throughout. Situation is under control. Car 3-2 is going to be available.
1: Meter the home, zero readings throughout, no smell. Upon arrival, home's been investigating. Situation under control, apparatus. Available on scene, 1607.

Stay on fire, Bridge 2. Stay on fire, Instrument Engine 2. Yeah, it's going to be a malfunctioning detector. 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
0: Cal 3 engine 2 will be clear. Command is terminated.
1: Car 3, engine 2 clear. Command terminated, 1612.
2: There's second floor over the garage taken down, advised to replace. 21 and 18 will be clear, no other hazards. House was metered, 0 parts per million.
1: Faulty detector on the second floor over the garage. Been removed. Homeowner's advised to replace, 0 readings. 1612.

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0: We're on scene now. We're just trying to get to the patient. 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
0: Message received. Yeah, why don't you go ahead and cancel Framingham. Keep day two rolling this way, please.
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Alston Fire on the air with the second medical, 84 Elm Street, 84 Elm Street on the second floor for a 75-year-old female party with abdominal pain. Any off-duty EMS personnel available to respond? 84 Elm Street.

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1: I'm not sure if A2 signed off, but they've been on scene for a few minutes. And they are preparing an ALS transport to Metro West Framingham.
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0: 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History of COPD, difficulty.
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0: 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It's going to be Stetson Street to Stetson Terrace after the community building, third building left side.

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0: Received. We're going to start handover. It's going to be for 56 Webster Street at Webster Park for a 79-year-old female. Sorry, 79-year-old male vomiting all day.
1: Received file. I need you to go ahead and strike the box.
0: Received. Striking the box.
2: File, anyone?
0: Rock and fire, strike in the box. Multiple calls, engine 1283 off at 143 Market Street for the MVC. A1 en route, 212 Martha Drive, Unit B, EMS. Hanover ambulance en route, 56 Webster Street, Webster Park, nursing, EMS. Rock and fire, strike in the box. Multiple calls, engine 1283 off at 143 Market Street for the MVC. A1 en route, 212 Martha Drive, Unit B, EMS. Mutual aid ambulance en route, 56 Webster Street, Webster Park.

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2: 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We'll be responding to Martha Drive.
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0: Would you like me to cancel Hanover?
2: That's affirmative. You can cancel Hanover. A3 will be responding there with a short delay.
0: Steve, canceling Hanover. A3 responding on a slight delay. 1701.
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1: Victor Mike, see the station fuels on route to Webster Park. Can we just get the answer to that call?
0: Received. I have declared with a patient refusal. The nature of that call is going to be for a 79-year-old male party vomiting.

0: Papa Ninja 12 to file. I'm off on Martha Beth.
1: Ninja 12, I have you off on Martha. Call's gonna be for unit B, 1702.

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1: Answer an ambulance.
2: Sending another medical. South Store Rehab, 115 North Ave. It's going to be for a 68-year-old male who fell in the hallway. It's going to be the east wing hallway.
3: Receiving, Sutter Mutual Aid ambulance. We're responding.
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0: Abbott 505 dispatching ambulance 1, mutually in town of Rockland, you know, 115 North Avenue, South Shore Rehab. It's going to be at the East Wing, EMS response, 1718 tempo.
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1: Camp fire alarm is on the air, dispatching can engine 3, 4 carriage lane for the CO alarm activation, 1721. Engine 3 on an update. No sickness reported at this time, alarm still sounding.

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1: Norfolk County Control is answering.
0: Yes, we have Brewster Ambulance Apparatus 95 northbound by the Neponset entering Canton for an auto accident, and they're investigating. Have you got anything on that yet?
1: Negative, we have not.

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1: Norfolk County Control's answering.
0: Yes, sir. That Brewster ambulance reporting car trouble, not an accident. Disregard.
1: Reese, thank you.
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Looks like all receivers, one officer, two firefighters needed. Holbrook engine will be tied up at the DWO compound, state police. Holbrook fight all home receivers, one officer, two firefighters needed. Time of the tone is 1801.

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1: 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I'm at 1817.

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0: 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On scene traffic.
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0: 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Another medical, South Shore Rehab, 115 North Ave. Going to be room 12A Alpha, 59-year-old male, out of bed, possibly maybe intoxicated.
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1: Rock, fire dispatching engine 12 from the road, A1, South Shore Rehab, 115 North Ave, room 12A Alpha, for EMS. 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
1: 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I'm dispatching can engine 3, ambulance 3 to the Cornerstone, 175 Riviera Street, room number 325, EMS,
0: 1835.
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0: Car 5 and quarters. 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

0: 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They want transporting to Sojo.
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2: 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Brockton Hospital.
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3: We're going to continue on to Lloyd's, investigate there.
4: All right, received engine one. 82 is remaining on scene to evaluate that one party. Engine one, I have responded down to investigate the outside burn, 1835.

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2: 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I'm car 2.
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0: Yeah, just an update. There was a little smolder in the tire back here. We're just going to put some water on it, so we'll be tied up for a few minutes.
1: Engine 1, you're going to be tied up for a few minutes with the smoldering fire, 1853.

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1: What's on scene now? Stay in the fire for medic.
2: Over, if I were dispatching engine 2. A3, 2-6 with a controlled burn at the compound 1854.
3: Milton, control the car 2. 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It came in from the ADT alarm company.
0: Yeah, 39 Walcott Woods.
3: At 14 Garfield Road.
0: Okay, received. Walcott Woods command to Milton Company Engine 2.
1: Engine 2 has Garfield. Can we get the number?
0: Engine
1: 2 has 14 Garfield.
0: Walcott Wood command to Norfolk County Control.
4: Entering Walcott Woods command.
0: Yeah, the grill fight is out on arrival. We are still investigating.
4: 3C command, grill fire out on arrival. Still investigating.

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0: Orange and Company 4 took care of that problem at Walcott Woods. I'm going to return to the Fire Ground Channel. Thank you.
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2: 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A3, you're back in.

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0: Reese's, I have it cleared. Hang back. 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Okay, and fire from Medic 2.
2: Into Medic 2.
0: Out of St. Luke's 4.1.
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I'm 10 squads away. One day of collision at 1918.

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0: Can you get the engine down here? The vehicle's on fire.
1: Roger, just toned out.

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1: Fire is extinguished. We see the engine for overall.
0: Roger that, fire extinguished. 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
2: Engine 2 to file.

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And you should be advised, Medic 1's reporting fire at this time, just requesting an engine for overhaul.

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1: Answering engine two.
0: We on scene. Check the vehicle fire extinguisher via fire extinguisher. We'll be investigating.
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2: 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When A3 gets back, cool. 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
3: Steve, over, A3.

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1: Dispatching C5, engine 2, and the ladder to number 6, Jessica Drive, for the commercial fire alarm activation, 1927.
0: Hello, this 192 Medic 1 is tied up with a vehicle fire.

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0: Medic 2 is clear of SLH.
1: Declare St. Luke, 1920.
2: Medic 2.
0: Medic 2.
2: Medic 2, we have a 389 Alden Road, Alden Court from...
3: The resident reported they set the alarms off in apartment E Echo, smoke and cooking.
2: The Alden Court.
3: Appreciate keeping the response, 1929.
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0: 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All right.
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0: 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We're just going to secure the vehicle. 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
1: Latitude, you're clear. Flat
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2: Austin Fire is dispatching ambulance 13939 Taylor Road. 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
2: Receiving another commercial fire alarm for 154-154 School Street, coming in as smoke detector, first floor.
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0: Don't fight apparatus responding. Just on a correction, the alarm company stated it was 284 through 290 School Street, and the zone was zone 6, smoke detector, 154, 154.
1: Latitude 286 School Street.
0: It's going to be the Ten Commandments building.

0: Welcome back, 1942.
1: Out of fire, 1942. Both units be clear. There is to be a police issue.
2: Out of fire, 1942. Both units clear. It's going to be police issue. 1942.

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1: Latitude, you're on location. Nothing showing alarms indicated. 1943.

0: Phone's on.
1: Control burn has been complete. Engine 2, doing a clear.
0: Control burn's been complete. Engine 2, car 2, clear. 1944. Arrival, C5, you have command at 1944.

0: All right, dispatching 2151 Travis Road, 51 Travis Road. 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Smoking has since stopped.
1: Wreckers on scene. 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

Abbott Fire Department, strike the box, a red box, box 8916 to 400 Bedford Street, Lowe's. Got smoke alarms in the front office. Engine 4, Tower 1A1. Looking at the Fire Department, strike the box for a red box. Box 8916 to 400 Bedford Street, Lowe's. Front smokes. Engine 4, Tower 1A1. Helen Tones, 1952.

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1: 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Sir, returning.
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7: 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We are relocating to the Delta side.

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